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4: Here's Gananoque and the Thousand Islands 3-day forecast from the MyFM Weather Center. Tonight will be partly cloudy with a 30% chance of showers, risk of thunderstorms, low of 19. Tomorrow we can expect it to be cloudy with a 60% chance of showers in the morning. A few showers beginning near noon with a risk of thunderstorms. High of 22. And Monday, mix of sun and clouds with a high of 19. I'm Alyssa Brush with Gananoque and the Thousand Islands Breaking and Local News.

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4: Here's Gananoque and the Thousand Islands 3-day forecast from the MyFM Weather Center. Tonight will be partly cloudy with a 30% chance of showers, risk of thunderstorms, low of 19. Tomorrow we can expect it to be cloudy with a 60% chance of showers in the morning, a few showers beginning near noon with a risk of thunderstorms, high of 22. And Monday, mix of sun and clouds with a high of 19. I'm Alyssa Brush with Gananoque and the Thousand Islands Breaking and Local News.

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3: Here's Gananoque and the Thousand Islands 3-day forecast from the MyFM Weather Center. Tonight will be partly cloudy with a 30% chance of showers, risk of thunderstorms, low of 19. Tomorrow we can expect it to be cloudy with a 60% chance of showers in the morning. A few showers beginning near noon with a risk of thunderstorms. High of 22. And Monday, mix of sun and clouds with a high of 19. I'm Alyssa Brush with Gananoque and the Thousand Islands Breaking and Local News.

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3: Here's Gananoque and the Thousand Islands 3-day forecast from the MyFM Weather Center. Tonight will be partly cloudy with a 30% chance of showers, risk of thunderstorms, low of 19. Tomorrow we can expect it to be cloudy with a 60% chance of showers in the morning. A few showers beginning near noon with a risk of thunderstorms. High of 22. And Monday, mix of sun and clouds with a high of 19. I'm Alyssa Brush with Gananoque and the Thousand Islands Breaking and Local News.

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1: Good morning. I'm Tim Baltz with this week's trending stories from GananaquaNow.ca. A Seeley's Bay resident is facing several charges after a Leeds County OPP investigation into alleged child luring. Police say the probe began May 25th and included the seizure of firearms and ammunition. The accused is scheduled to appear in Brockville Court in June. Gananoque Trojans wrapped up competition at Officer Track and Field in St. Catharines. To see how our local athletes did, you can check out our web story at GananoqueNow.ca. School officials praise the effort and their school pride. And finally, traffic resumed on the 401 westbound at Reynolds Road in Lansdowne just before 4 p.m. on Monday following a two-vehicle collision involving a parked police cruiser and a passenger vehicle. Police said both the officer and the driver of the other vehicle were transported to hospital with serious but non-life-threatening injuries. I'm Tim Baltz with breaking and local news online anytime at GananaquaNow.ca. 99.9 MyFM 3-day weather is next.
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8: Here's Gananoque and the Thousand Islands 3-day forecast from the MyFM Weather Center. Today we'll have showers with a risk of thunderstorms, high of 21. Tonight will be cloudy, clearing near midnight with a low of 10. Tomorrow we can expect it to be mainly sunny with a high of 19. And Tuesday, mix of sun and clouds with a chance of showers, high of 23. I'm Alyssa Brush with Gananoque and the Thousand Islands Breaking and Local News.

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3: Here's Gananoque and the Thousand Islands 3-day forecast from the MyFM Weather Center. Today we'll have showers with a risk of thunderstorms. High of 21. Tonight will be cloudy, clearing near midnight with a low of 10. Tomorrow we can expect it to be mainly sunny with a high of 19. And Tuesday, mix of sun and clouds with a chance of showers, high of 23. I'm Alyssa Brush with Gananoque and the Thousand Islands Breaking and Local News.

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1: Good morning. I'm Tim Baltz with this week's trending stories from GananoqueNow.ca. Gananoque Council recognized GISS students Chandler Croft and Joshua Jagger at its June 3rd meeting, presenting them with certificates of achievement for their work with the Municipal Drug Strategy Youth Hub. Council also acknowledged Eli Deek, who was unable to attend the ceremony. We recently told you about a few Gananoque Secondary School students who were selected for the 2026 Rotary Youth Leadership Award. We spoke with Leah Miller and Emily Raymond about their experience. GSS students Julia Taylor and Della Davis were also part of the award and sponsored by the Rotary Club of Kingston. And finally, the OPP charged an 18-year-old man with first-degree murder in connection with the death of an OPP officer near Hearst in Northern Ontario. Constable Tarun Bali, who had just 2 years of service with the force, died after being struck by a vehicle during an investigation. I'm Tim Baltz with breaking and local news online anytime again at AquaNow.ca. 99.9 MyFM 3-day weather is next.
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5: Here's Gananoque and the Thousand Islands 3-day forecast from the MyFM Weather Center. Today we'll have showers with a risk of thunderstorms. High of 21.

0: It's the Sunday Morning Music Vault. Great songs and great memories. Thanks for listening. I'm Jerry Hamill. Chicago Old Days, written by trombonist James Panko. Little nostalgia about his childhood. It reached number 5 in 1975. Funny story behind the song is the band stopped performing it live. Peter Cetera, lead vocalist and bass player at the time, he thought the lyrics were kind of corny and didn't like singing the song. On the way, a 1980 Canadian top 10 that was released at a time when record labels were shrugging off blues recordings. Powder Blues Band with Doing It Right. But first, next Sunday, being the first day of summer, we thought we'd celebrate with one of the greatest songs of summer songs of all time. Number one from 1966, Love and Spoonful with Summer in the City. Next on the Sunday Morning Music Vault.
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0: Great songs, great memories, Sunday morning music vault. I'm Jerry Hamill with the Eagles, and one that you'll find on their greatest hits collections. Number 32, June of 1974, already gone. On the way, stick around for Grammy Lifetime Achievement honoree Joni Mitchell, one of her biggest from 1970, Big Yellow Taxi. But first, a Righteous Brothers hit from 1965. It really is a solo by Bobby Hatfield. You see, he and Bill Medley had an agreement that on their albums, at least one song would be a solo by one of them. And in this case, Bobby Hatfield won the coin toss. It was also featured in the blockbuster film Ghost. It went number one in 1990. I think you figured it already. Her Righteous Brothers with Unchained Melody straight ahead on the Sunday Morning Music Vault.
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5: Here's Gananoque and the Thousand Islands 3-day forecast from the MyFM Weather Center. Today we'll have showers with a risk of thunderstorms. High of 21. Tonight will be cloudy, clearing near midnight with a low of 10. Tomorrow we can expect it to be mainly sunny with a high of 19. And Tuesday, mix of sun and clouds with a chance of showers, high of 23. I'm Alyssa Brush with Gananoque and the Thousand Islands Breaking and Local News.
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2: 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The greatest hits of the 60s and 70s. Whoa.

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0: Great songs, great memories. It's the Sunday Morning Music Vault. I'm Jerry Hamill. That song written by Maurice Williams when he was 15 years old in 1953 was released in 1960, going number one on the Hot 100 by November. Maurice Williams and the Zodiacs and Stay. On the way, Steppenwolf, their longest charting single. Magic Carpet Ride was 16 weeks on the Hot 100, peaking at number three in 1969. Up first, it is Billy Joel. There's a biopic in the works. And Billy Joel has already stated he wants nothing to do with it. It's unauthorized and will not include his music. The film is actually about his life before the hits. Yeah, classicbands.com for more information on that. Billy Joel's first top 10 from 1978 is on the way. Just the Way You Are, Sunday Morning Music Vault.
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5: Here's Gananoque and the Thousand Islands 3-day forecast from the MyFM Weather Center. Today we'll have showers with a risk of thunderstorms, high of 21. Tonight will be cloudy, clearing near midnight with a low of 10. Tomorrow we can expect it to be mainly sunny with a high of 19. And Tuesday, mix of sun and clouds with a chance of showers, high of 23. I'm Alyssa Brush with Gananoque and the Thousand Islands Breaking and Local News.
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1: Good morning. I'm Tim Baltz with this week's trending stories from GananoqueNow.ca. Gananoque Council recognized GISS students Chandler Croft and Joshua Jagger at its June 3rd meeting, presenting them with certificates of achievement for their work with the Municipal Drug Strategy Youth Hub. Council also acknowledged Eli Deek, who was unable to attend the ceremony. We recently told you about a few Gananoque Secondary School students who were selected for the 2026 Rotary Youth Leadership Award. We spoke with Leah Miller and Emily Raymond about their experience. GSS students Julia Taylor and Della Davis were also part of the award and sponsored by the Rotary Club of Kingston. And finally, the OPP charged an 18-year-old man with first-degree murder in connection with the death of an OPP officer near Hearst in Northern Ontario. Constable Tarun Bali, who had just 2 years of service with the force, died after being struck by a vehicle during an investigation. I'm Tim Baltz with breaking and local news online anytime at GananoqueNow.ca. 99.9 My FM. 3 day weather is next.
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10: Here's Gananoque and the Thousand Islands 3-day forecast from the MyFM Weather Center. Today we'll have showers with a risk of thunderstorms. High of 21. Tonight will be cloudy, clearing near midnight with a low of 10. Tomorrow we can expect it to be mainly sunny with a high of 19. And Tuesday, mix of sun and clouds with a chance of showers, high of 23. I'm Alyssa Brush with Gananoque and the Thousand Islands Breaking and Local News.
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12: 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The greatest hits of the 60s and 70s.

0: Great songs, great memories. It's the Sunday Morning Music Vault. Jerry Hamill with you, and the Beatles, Help, topping the Hot 100 for 3 weeks, the summer of 1965. John Lennon, in a 1980 interview, said this about the song Help, quote, "The whole Beatles thing was just beyond comprehension. I was subconsciously crying out for help," unquote. On the way, Bachman-Turner Overdrive and a 1974 hit that Randy Bachman has called the provincial rock anthem of Manitoba. Taking care of business. But first, she has been called a disco diva. Alicia Bridges, and her biggest moment in music came in June of 1978. Worldwide top 10, I Love the Nightlife Disco Round. 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

0: This is the Sunday Morning Music Vault. Jerry Hamill hanging around with you. And that number one R&B, 8 weeks, the summer of 1966, Ain't Too Proud to Beg by the Temptations. Coming up, we'll hear Diana Ross and an anthem for this June, Pride Month, I'm Coming Out. It was a Hot 100 and disco smash in 1980. Up next, Rod Stewart with a top 10 from 1978. You're In My Heart, written about his then-girlfriend, Swedish actress Britt Ekland, and maybe a couple of soccer teams as well are thrown in there for good measure. You're In My Heart, straight ahead, Sunday Morning Music Vault.
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5: Here's Gananoque and the Thousand Islands 3-day forecast from the MyFM Weather Center. Today we'll have showers with a risk of thunderstorms. High of 21. Tonight will be cloudy, clearing near midnight with a low of 10. Tomorrow we can expect it to be mainly sunny with a high of 19. And Tuesday, mix of sun and clouds with a chance of showers, high of 23. I'm Alyssa Brush with Gananoque and the Thousand Islands Breaking and Local News.
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0: This is the Sunday Morning Music Vault. I'm Jerry Hamill, and the debut single from Procol Harum, peaking at number 5 on the Hot 100, June of 1967, Whiter Shade of Pale. And you know, that is one of the most covered songs of all time. 1,000 different artists have recorded that song, which probably makes it the most covered song. We'll fact check that for next time, all right? All right, a peek into the final hour of the Sunday Morning Music Vault. Hour 4 will kick off with Fleetwood Mac and the best-selling single this week in 1977. June of 1977, Nintendo debuted its first home video game called The Color TV Game. In the Ontario election, Bill Davis's Progressive Conservatives won a second consecutive minority, and Fleetwood Mac released Dreams, that becoming their only number one on the Hot 100. Yep, that best-selling single of 1977, plus more great songs and great memories, and another Jerry's Deep Cut at 11. Up next, the Partridge Family's debut single, and the best-selling single of 1970, I Think I Love You. Thanks for listening. 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
1: Good morning. I'm Tim Baltz with this week's trending stories from GananaqueNow.ca. A Seeley's Bay resident is facing several charges after a Leeds County OPP investigation into alleged child luring. Police say the probe began May 25th and included the seizure of firearms and ammunition. The accused is scheduled to appear in Brockville Court in June. Gananoque Trojans wrapped up competition at Offsa Track and Field in St. Catharines. To see how our local athletes did, you can check out our web story at GananaqueNow.ca. School officials praise the effort and their school pride. And finally, traffic resumed on the 401 westbound at Reynolds Road in Lansdowne just before 4 p.m. on Monday following a two-vehicle collision involving a parked police cruiser and a passenger vehicle. Police said both the officer and the driver of the other vehicle were transported to hospital with serious but non-life-threatening injuries. I'm Tim Baltz with breaking and local news online anytime at GananaqueNow.ca. 99.9 MyFM 3-day weather is next.
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5: Here's Gananoque and the Thousand Islands 3-day forecast from the MyFM Weather Center. Today we'll have showers with a risk of thunderstorms. High of 21. Tonight will be cloudy, clearing near midnight with a low of 10. Tomorrow we can expect it to be mainly sunny with a high of 19. And Tuesday, mix of sun and clouds with a chance of showers, high of 23. I'm Alyssa Brush with Gananoque and the Thousand Islands Breaking and Local News.
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0: The Sunday Morning Music Vault continues with great songs and great memories. I'm Jerry Hamill. That's the Herman's Hermits' debut single, I'm Into Something Good, written by Jerry Goffin and Carole King. And Carole King says the song inspired by the music of Brian Wilson. For the Herman's Hermits, part of the early British invasion, the song peaked at number 13 on the Hot 100 in 1964. On the way, a 1969 hit version of a song from the Broadway musical Hair by the Cowsills, Hair. Up first, it's a 1977 hit written by Freddie Mercury that he says was inspired by the Queen of Soul, Aretha Franklin. Queen, Somebody to Love, straight ahead on the Sunday Morning Music Vault.
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0: Sunday Morning Music Vault. I'm Jerry Hamill. A 1958 rock and roll classic from Chuck Berry, Johnny Be Good, one of the most covered rock songs of all time. 293 different artists have covered and recorded that song. On the way, it's Crosby, Stills, Nash, and Young. Their reaction to the May 4th, 1970 shootings of students at Kent State University. And as Neil Young said about the song, quote, probably the biggest lesson ever learned at an American place of learning, unquote. Crosby, Stills, Nash, and Young with Ohio. But first, ABBA. A song they recorded June of 1977. It was a worldwide hit through the early 1980s and included with both the musical and film versions of Mamma Mia. ABBA, Thank You for the Music, straight ahead on the Sunday Morning Music Vault.
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5: Here's Gananoque and the Thousand Islands 3-day forecast from the MyFM Weather Center. Today we'll have showers with a risk of thunderstorms. High of 21. Tonight will be cloudy, clearing near midnight with a low of 10. Tomorrow we can expect it to be mainly sunny with a high of 19. And Tuesday, mix of sun and clouds with a chance of showers, high of 23. I'm Alyssa Brush with Gananoque and the Thousand Islands Breaking and Local News.
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0: Good morning. I'm Tim Baltz with this week's trending stories from GananoqueNow.ca. Gananoque Council recognized GISS students Chandler Croft and Joshua Jagger at its June 3rd meeting, presenting them with certificates of achievement for their work with the Municipal Drug Strategy Youth Hub. Council also acknowledged Eli Deek, who was unable to attend the ceremony. We recently told you about a few Gananoque Secondary School students who were selected for the 2026 Rotary Youth Leadership Award. We spoke with Leah Miller and Emily Raymond about their experience. GSS students Julia Taylor and Della Davis were also part of the award and sponsored by the Rotary Club of Kingston. And finally, the OPP charged an 18-year-old man with first-degree murder in connection with the death of an OPP officer near Hearst in Northern Ontario. Constable Tarun Bali, who had just 2 years of service with the force, died after being struck by a vehicle during an investigation. I'm Tim Baltz with breaking and local news online anytime at GananoqueNow.ca. 99.9 MyFM 3-day weather is next.
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3: 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Detour routes will be implemented as needed. Please follow all posted signage. Road repairs related to the drainage improvements completed last fall are now underway on Charles Street North and are expected to be finished by mid-June. Please follow all posted signage and respect any temporary road closures or traffic restrictions that may be in place during construction. The Gananoque Farmers Market is now on every Thursday starting at 4 p.m. The Gananoque Craft Market runs every Saturday beginning at 10 a.m., both taking place in Town Hall Park. 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
6: Here's Gananoque and the Thousand Islands 3-day forecast from the MyFM Weather Center. Today we'll have showers with a risk of thunderstorms. High of 21. Tonight will be cloudy, clearing near midnight with a low of 10. Tomorrow, we can expect it to be mainly sunny with a high of 19. And Tuesday, mix of sun and clouds with a chance of showers, high of 23. I'm Alyssa Brush with Gananoque and the Thousand Islands Breaking and Local News.

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0: It's Keith and Wendy on MyFM, and we're into the thick of it now. The World Cup is going on. Have you watched any matches?
1: I have been hearing a lot about it, but no, I have not been a super big watcher of it. Honestly, normally I am, so I'm kind of surprised that...
0: I was going to say you're a soccer person.
1: I am actually a soccer person, but I just, like, I've been so distracted, so... But I've seen all the gear in all the stores, and I've seen people cheering, which I love. And I love that soccer's getting the love that it deserves.
0: It's finally having a little bit of a moment here in North America.
1: And all, like, the commercials and stuff, like, revolving, like, whether it's, like, clothing or whatever, revolving around the World Cup, it's like, yes. Oh, I did watch some commentary on it, though, and I was very impressed with some of the takes. I was like, wow, like, that's a really good take. So, good point.
0: So, wow, riveting.
1: Yeah.
0: But no, there is, I know there's a lot going on, but for me, like, I'm not a soccer guy at all, and, like, it's very hard for me to care about a lot of this, honestly, but I will say...
1: That is not an opinion you should have.
0: It very much is, and I think a lot of people think the same thing, but for all of us people who are just, like, casuals, you know, who really don't care that much, but still want to act like we do whenever people talk about it, because everybody's talking about this thing, you should know that Canada doesn't play again until Thursday, so you got a little while before we actually have to start caring and paying attention again. Just a heads up for all the
1: casuals. You're a bandwagoner.
0: Oh, absolutely. Am I going to cheer for Canada when they play? Of course. Like, obviously. But am I going to actually, like, watch all the other games and pretend like I know half of what's going on? Also, they're way too long. Like, 90 minutes? Get out of here.
1: You remind me of Noah Kahn, who made a joke about how these, like, fake fans are now cheering for the Knicks when he's been a fan since May. So he's been in it for the long haul, and he's like, all these people now jumping on.
0: Well, Noah Kahn may just have had the best opinion I've heard on soccer yet.
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1: Hey, it's Wendy and Keith on MyFem. And here's the thing. Keith is used to being like the award-winning, good one, blah, blah, blah. But I just got my own bragging rights.
2: See, I feel like these aren't really good ones, though, because you should never be hearing this kind of thing from your mechanic.
1: Yeah, I got, I guess, kind of like an honorary mention because the guy who was helping service my car has never seen so many error codes, as he said, on one car. It was like lit up. It was like 1, 2, 3, 4, 5, 6, 7, 8, 9.
2: So I haven't seen the inside of your car, but here's what I'm picturing. You know when you turn on your car and all the lights kind of come on in the dash and like they flash for a second and they turn off? Do yours just stay?
1: So not those individual lights, but like the big thing that flashes over the screen saying 999 kilometers overdue, and then the error codes 1, 2, 3, 4, 5, 6, 7, 8, 9 telling you what needed to be done. Do you want to know what those codes are, by the way?
2: Please, just go ahead, list them all.
1: So I checked some off. So I fixed my oil, I fixed my transmission fluid, I got a new filter, but I still need spark plugs, and I still need some coolant flush thing. I didn't know you flushed the coolant, but oh, and they said that my coolant was overflowing, which is apparently bad, so they gave me a complimentary service.
2: Not gonna lie, it kind of sounds like your car could also use an exorcism, so maybe just throw in an old priest and a young priest.
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6: Here's Gananoque in the Thousand Islands 3-day forecast from the MyFM Weather Center. Today we'll have showers with a risk of thunderstorms, high of 21. Tonight will be cloudy, clearing near midnight with a low of 10. Tomorrow, we can expect it to be mainly sunny with a high of 19. And Tuesday, mix of sun and clouds with a chance of showers, high of 23. I'm Alyssa Brush with Gananoque and the Thousand Islands Breaking and Local News.

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0: Keith and Wendy on MyFM. And Wendy, you said you wrote an original song that you feel like you need to share with everybody.
1: Thank you so much for asking. Guess what's back? Back again. These are back. Tell a friend, make your guess, what is back, what is back?
0: There's movement going on here that I can't begin to describe to people.
1: Is it called like hot and maybe like boyfriend worthy?
0: Married, I wouldn't know.
1: No, not.
0: It causes a physical blindness.
1: Yeah.
0: That's all to say that juices from concentrate are now back in grocery store shelves. If you grew up getting home from school and throwing a bunch of purple punch into the fridge, you dump it out of the little whatever paper thing and it goes ploop and pops into the thing and you fill it with water, you stir it around. Those are back. You may not even have known they were gone. I honestly completely forgot.
1: Isn't it cardboard?
0: Is it? I don't know. Maybe it's going to be something new because, I mean, they've been gone for shelves long enough they could entirely reinvent the whole thing.
1: The juice is what matters, really. So, yes, a childhood staple, the best, and we love that they're back.
0: Just in case you couldn't tell from that whole production.
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5: Here's Gananoque and the Thousand Islands 3-day forecast from the MyFM Weather Center. Today we'll have showers with a risk of thunderstorms, high of 21. Tonight will be cloudy, clearing near midnight with a low of 10. Tomorrow, we can expect it to be mainly sunny with a high of 19. And Tuesday, mix of sun and clouds with a chance of showers, high of 23. I'm Alyssa Brush with Gananoque and the Thousand Islands Breaking and Local News.

0: Hey, it's Wendy and Keith on MyFM. And do you consider yourself a music fan?
1: Yeah, you know, I dabble here and there.
0: So you're telling me that if you heard just a snippet of a song, a clip, you could identify the song and tell us what the name is?
1: Snippet, clip, doesn't matter what you call it, I can name it.
0: Are you willing to put it to the test for 500 smackaroos?
1: Well, here's the thing, Wendy, I can't, but everybody listening can. So what you gotta do is every weekday we play you snippets of songs, and you gotta save those up all week. You hoard them. You can do it like a squirrel. You can stuff them inside your cheeks when you're in there on a piece of paper, however you want to keep them. But you got to write down the song names whenever you hear them. And then on Fridays, you can tell us what those songs are for the week. And if you get it right, you get entered to win $500.
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1: 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And Wendy, what do you know about peppers?
0: Put a little pep in your step.
1: Yeah, they sure do. And I think I've got a pepper fact that might blow your mind. And we'll get to it next hour on MyFM.

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0: colors of peppers? I mean, you thought they were all different kinds of peppers.
1: In my defense, a lot of different things need different seeds, okay?
0: Sure.
1: So you did blow my mind a little bit because apparently the different, like, yellow, red, and green peppers, yeah. they're not actually, I just thought they were different seeds, like, you know, grapes. They need different seeds. But you're telling me that those three different colors of peppers just need one seed.
0: Yeah, it's just different, like, ripenesses. So if you want, if you get them green, that's like the, I think that's like the least ripe. It's kind of like you're picking them early, and then the darker they get, the longer you let them go. So.
1: Well, that doesn't make sense, because yellow isn't as dark as green.
0: Well.
1: Who has the hole in their knowledge now?
0: Yellow and orange are half ripe, so you're kind of, you're picking your battles, and then red is like the
1: fully
0: ripe.
1: Oh, yeah, orange peppers too. You're telling me that's the same seed?
0: Hashtag pepper facts.
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0: It's Wendy and Keith on MyFM. Keith was just blowing our minds by talking about, because no one else knew this either, that red, yellow, orange, and green peppers just need one seed, and the colors depend on the ripeness. They don't need different seeds to get those different colors.
1: Yep.
0: Now it's time for me to blow your mind with some color facts of my own. Are you ready?
1: Lay them on me.
0: Did you know that fire hydrant cap colors, they mean different things? It's not just like, oh, you go to a different city, they decided it to color it something different. They actually have meanings.
1: Like the whole hydrant or just like the very top?
0: So the base of the hydrant is yellow, and then the top part is the color of the meaning.
1: So, like, what are the different meanings?
0: So, if you see a blue top to a hydrant, it means that there is excellent water supply. Green, good water supply. Orange is adequate water supply. And then red is limited water supply, so there's less than 500 gallons per minute. And keep in mind, the blue one with excellent is more than 1,500 gallons per minute.
1: Oh, well, thank you very much for those facts. But you did touch on something that I think we have to discuss a little bit further here, and we're going to do that coming up in just a few minutes on MyFM.
0: I don't know if I want to do this.
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5: Gananoque and the Thousand Islands 3-day forecast from the MyFM Weather Center. Today we'll have showers with a risk of thunderstorms. High of 21. Tonight will be cloudy, clearing near midnight with a low of 10. Tomorrow we can expect it to be mainly sunny with a high of 19. And Tuesday, mix of sun and clouds with a chance of showers, high of 23. I'm Alyssa Brush with Gananoque and the Thousand Islands Breaking and Local News.

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0: that, Wendy, I can relate. People make fun of me for the way that I say porcupine.
1: Porcupine, yeah.
0: Instead of porcupine, it's porcupine.
1: That's not a thing.
0: Porcupine.
1: You're telling... I thought the U was like silent.
0: Porcupine.
1: You're telling me it's porcupine? Literally, no one's going to do that.
0: You could spell it and it would bear itself right there in the letters.
1: Yeah, but when has English spelling ever made sense?
0: Okay, we got another message here. I'm not even going to touch that.
1: Yeah, I got you with that one.
0: No, I can just feel my hand starting to shake. So we got another message here. This one's from Brent. He said, really bugs me when I hear people say foyer instead of foyer.
1: Foyer. I got that one. At least I got like one out of like 20.
0: My wife watches a lot of renovation shows, and I feel like, especially in the South, they love a good foyer.
1: No, I say foyer. Don't worry.
0: Thank goodness. You got your Canadian citizenship back. Well, citizenship.
1: Yeah, I was saying, can you say?
0: Citizenship.
1: I found a word you can't say.
0: A ship of citizens.
1: Yeah, there you
0: citizenship.
1: Go.
0: I'm going to get dragged.
1: Do you think this is my application for like becoming Canadian? Like I pronounce the proper words and then they'll be like, you are now one of us, Seat Maple.
0: Mark Carney, get in here.
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1: What in the word?
2: Word, word, word, word, word, word, word, word.
0: So what in the word? Wendy, you're going to throw out a word. We're going to try and see if we can figure out the definition of it live in real time.
1: Saturnine.
0: Saturnine?
1: That's what I said, yeah.
0: You sure you didn't put an extra satch in there?
1: No, I said Saturnine, yeah. Mm-hmm. Continue.
0: So Saturnine. I mean, the obvious answer would be about the planet, but I will say.
1: Are you trying to read me right now and see if I gave any clues with my face? Nope. This isn't poker.
0: No, I know it's not poker, and you're terrible at poker. I've never played with you, but I would know that. Saturnine. I think it's got something to do with like rings, like things being ringed, maybe.
1: You are so wrong. Also, how did you know how to say it, but you don't know what it means?
0: I don't know.
1: I can add the extra ch in there because you don't know.
0: No, I do know.
1: So, it's typically a word that describes people who are glum and grumpy, or can also mean slow to act or change. So, you were super wrong, which means that I was super right.
0: Nobody likes a sore winner.
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6: Here's Gananoque and the Thousand Islands 3-day forecast from the MyFM Weather Center. Today we'll have showers with a risk of thunderstorms. High of 21. Tonight will be cloudy, clearing near midnight with a low of 10. Tomorrow we can expect it to be mainly sunny with a high of 19. And Tuesday, mix of sun and clouds with a chance of showers, high of 23. 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

0: 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It's Emily. Coming up, we are going to have the impossible question of the day. I'll try and stump you on that. Also on the show today, we'll be talking about what a sleep divorce versus what I call a blanket divorce is, plus so much more, all on the way here on MyFM.
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0: 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It's Emily. 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I'll reveal the answer coming up.
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4: Here's Gananoque and the Thousand Islands 3-day forecast from the MyFM Weather Center. Tonight will be cloudy, clearing near midnight with a low of 10. Tomorrow we can expect it to be mainly sunny with a high of 19. And Tuesday, mix of sun and clouds with a chance of showers, high of 23. I'm Alyssa Brush with Gananoque and the Thousand Islands Breaking and Local News.

0: your At Work and At Home station. It's Emily. So according to a recent survey, this is the thing that people are most likely to forget that they put somewhere safe. And that was important documents. How many times have you misplaced some documents because you put it somewhere that you're like, I'm not going to forget that. Happens to me all the time, even with my phone. I can't be alone at this. 855 Win My FM. Coming up after 5 o'clock, we are going to get into sleep divorces, blanket divorces. What does that all mean? That's all on the way.
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0: 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We'll talk some more coming up after 5.
3: 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Our colors will fade.

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It is Emily. Have you ever heard of a sleep divorce? This one has been a little bit more common that people have talked about. And there is what they say is where you and your partner have separate bedrooms, separate beds, because maybe one of your partner

0: snores. Maybe the other has a different shift, or just a lot of other factors. And some people swear by this, saying that this is the key to their marriage. I know a few people have done this, actually. I remember growing up, my grandparents even had their own separate bedrooms. And look, they've been married for many, many decades, so it's obviously working. Another one I like to call the blanket divorce. It's also called the Scandinavian method. I'll tell you all about that, what that is, coming up.
1: In the car.
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0: My FM, it's Emily. Well, some people call it the Scandinavian method. I call it a blanket divorce, just because we all heard of the sleep divorce. But this is where you and your partner, you still sleep in the same bed. However, you have separate blankets. Now, I swear by this because I've been doing this without even knowing what it was called, came across the term and was like, wait a minute, that's what I do. So it's kind of like a blanket divorce. Look, everything is cool, everything is good, but I like to burrito in my own blanket. I also like having more blankets because I'm always cold. So it helps. If you're that person that might be a blanket hogger, try this out with your partner. It may just be a key you didn't realize was missing. Coming up, we are going to see what's happening in our area.
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4: Here's Gananoque in the Thousand Islands 3-day forecast from the MyFM Weather Center. Tonight will be cloudy, clearing near midnight with a low of 10. Tomorrow we can expect it to be mainly sunny with a high of 19. And Tuesday, mix of sun and clouds with a chance of showers, high of 23. I'm Alyssa Brush with Gananoque and the Thousand Islands Breaking and Local News.

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0: MyFM, your at work and at home station. It is Emily. Well, it is bug season. We want to enjoy our patios, but sometimes the black flies, sometimes the mosquitoes, they just get a little out of hand. And I got to know, what are some ways you can also let them go away? Well, a natural black fly repellent is a cup of water, a tablespoon of vanilla extract, and covers the smell like us. And reapply every 30 minutes. They just don't like it. Another one, although people don't like, well, people, I mean mosquitoes, don't like, is apparently lavender. They also don't like tea tree oil or also other essential oils such as peppermint. Another one, though, is not really natural, but I have actually got one of those thermocells. I notice a huge difference. People that aren't in the vicinity of it, covered in flies. Me, I'm doing great. There's a couple near me, but I love my thermocell. Although it's not natural, it still works really well. How do you help keep away those things? Let me know at 855-WIN-MY-FM.
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0: text line for keeping bugs at bay, citronella plants slash citronella candles. That has been a big one on our text line, other than peppermint and some other essential oils. Coming up, we're going to be talking about our eyes. Why do we need to protect them? Why eye doctors are warning you to not buy bargain sunglasses? We'll chat some more coming up.
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7: Here's Gananoque in the Thousand Islands 3-day forecast from the MyFM Weather Center. Tonight will be cloudy, clearing near midnight with a low of 10. Tomorrow we can expect it to be mainly sunny with a high of 19. And Tuesday, mix of sun and clouds with a chance of showers, high of 23. I'm Alyssa Brush with Gananoque in the Thousand Islands Breaking and Local News.

0: 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It is Emily. Well, before you grab those bargain sunglasses, eye doctors are saying think twice. Cheap shades can darken your vision without even blocking UV rays. They say you need to look for that 100% UV protection. I have been told by my eye doctor, because I have lighter eyes, especially, that makes you more susceptible. Even people who have lighter skin tones are also more susceptible to this damage. And even if it's sort of cloudy outside, but still kind of bright, wearing sunglasses protects your eyes from so much more future damage. So yes, although it's so easy to go and grab those cheap sunglasses, we should be getting the ones that do at least say 100% UV protection. Now, let me go to the store, because I feel like I need to go do this.
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0: 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Well, I think it's summer. It's not officially summer, but we're still going to talk about it coming up after 7.

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0: your at work and at home station. It's Emily. 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

0: FM, it's Emily. A headline I'm not over this week is T-Rex leather handbag is going to auction. Yeah, that's right. Apparently, it was a lab-grown material made from T-Rex collagen from fossils. And you're never going to believe the price. I'm going to give you a second to guess. 855-WIN-MY-FM. That's 855-946-6936. Lock in that guess. Well, over $350,000 to $580,000 Canadian. Isn't that crazy? Imagine spending that much on a bag. If you could spend that much on a bag, you have more money than brains. That's all I'm saying. I feel like that has to be true.
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4: Here's Gananoque and the Thousand Islands 3-day forecast from the MyFM Weather Center. Tonight will be cloudy, clearing near midnight with a low of 10. Tomorrow we can expect it to be mainly sunny with a high of 19. And Tuesday, mix of sun and clouds with a chance of showers, high of 23. I'm Alyssa Brush with Gananoque and the Thousand Islands Breaking and Local News.

0: 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It is Emily. 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
0: Well, that is all for me this evening. Coming up tomorrow morning, Lorena will be keeping you company. Jamie's on leave as they're going to be welcoming their second baby soon. So Lorena and Chris Soares will come in to help as well tomorrow morning. Plus two, we're going to draw a winner of Name That Tune week two as we kick off week three this week with some brand new songs for you to win $500 to put in your pocket for that family vacation this summer. 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